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5: It's the Late Set Radio Hour from WRTI. I'm Nicole Sweeney. This hour, saxophonist, composer, and bandleader, Nubaya Garcia.
6: Enjoy feeling like I don't need amplification or feeling like my sound is projecting. The goal is always projecting. Like orators are told, right? Speak to the back of the room. I'm playing to the back of the room.
5: Since bursting into the London jazz scene in the mid-2010s, Nubaya Garcia has become one of the defining voices of a generation of young British improvisers. These players tend to draw as much on their diaspora heritage as the jazz tradition. Nubaya's debut record earned her a Mercury Prize nomination, a Parliamentary Jazz Award, and the chance to play some of the biggest stages. We're talking places like BBC Proms, Glastonbury, and Radio City Music Hall. Back when WRTI spoke to her in 2024, Nubaya had just released her second full-length album called Odyssey. Just like Homer's epic, the project is big, cinematic, full of a dynamic range of voices and perspectives.
6: I mean, to be honest, I think it's a happy accident. I wasn't going for the kind of Greek relation to the word, but everyone I've spoken to, like, I know that that is the first thing that people think of. To me, it means an adventure. It means an epic journey. It kind of represents something of a personal odyssey to me. I knew I wanted it to have this expansiveness to it, and I also wanted to communicate the notion of not being rigid in your journey, in your plans, in your kind of life goals. They are there for a purpose, don't get me wrong, but I think we can learn so much from releasing certain expectations placed by whoever, society or whatever it may be, so that you can actually really truly discover your authentic self.
5: Let's kick things off with the title track. Here's Odyssey.

0: That was Set It Free, featuring Richie. Before that, Odyssey. Two tracks from Nubia Garcia's 2024 album, Odyssey. The record was her sophomore studio project and a chance for the saxophonist to explore an expansive palette of collaborators and textures. That included writing for string orchestra. When she spoke with the Late Set podcast, Nubia talked about writing for strings for the very first time on this record and how close she came to scrapping the whole idea.
1: I'm really, really proud of this record, and I'm really, really proud of the strings, because I have never, ever written for strings before. And I don't think most people will understand what that means entirely, but like, let me tell you, yeah, some of my friends got some serious calls from me saying, okay, I'm scrapping the strings, it's over, it's too much, there's too many parts. And the nature of me is I tend to bite off more than I can chew, because the vision is there and I'm like running towards it. And these strings invited me to walk at a measured pace towards that vision, not hurtle myself towards it thinking it has to be done tomorrow, because there's no way I could learn to do something brand new, fine-tune it, leave it, come back to it, score every single note, conduct when I've never conducted before. It's a huge challenge, and I think one of the most beautiful things as a creative is to challenge yourself, find yourself in new musical spaces, get some new skills, however long it takes. If something interests you, go for that.
0: 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Let's hear her flexing those orchestral muscles. This is Clarity.

0: That was Clarity from saxophonist Nubia Garcia. It featured the Chinique Orchestra out of Britain, the first orchestra in Europe made up of majority Black and ethnic diverse members. Coming up, Nubia talks about her hometown of London and the mentors that have inspired her. That's next on the Late Set Radio Hour. I'm Nicole Sweeney.
1: As National Make-A-Will Month comes to a close, there's still time to explore the many ways you can include WRTI in your future plans. 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

0: Music there from saxophonist Nubia Garcia. Stand With Each Other from her 2020 album, Source. It's the Late Set Radio Hour from WRTI. I'm Nicole Sweeney with more from saxophonist Nubia Garcia. Nubia, now in her early 30s, has been playing music since she was 3 years old. She grew up in London going to music school on the weekends with her older brothers and sisters. By 11, she joined her first band, playing alongside musicians years older than her. Terrifying, she says, but it was a safe place. And that was thanks to an early mentor, pianist Nicky Yo.
1: It was a cool place. Like, I felt like, oh my God, these are my people. Like, we get to play these kind of tunes together, and I get to look up to this amazing woman who is phenomenal at teaching and also inspiring us. Music for me in London when I was growing up inspired me. They were closing down all of the community centres everywhere due to lack of funding and stuff. And those spaces are so important to the way that you grew up. It gives you hope. It gives you, oh my God, yeah, maybe I could do this with my life. Or, you know, if you're playing with a 17-year-old and then they get into music college and you're like, oh, this is a career. Like, I could do this.
0: By her teens, Nubia found two more mentors who would go on to shape everything that came after. Saxophonists Jean Toussaint and Courtney Pine. Here's Nubia speaking about Jean Toussaint on the Late Set podcast.
1: His sound is kind of larger than life, very powerful. It hits you between the eyes in a good way. Like, imagine you're in a tiny practice room at music colleges. You have your lessons, and that is what you hear directly at you. You better show up and show out. I'm serious. You better come with the same, not the like identical sound, but it's inspiring. I enjoy feeling like I don't need amplification, or feeling like my sound is projecting. The goal is always projecting. Like orators are told, right? Speak to the back of the room. I'm playing to the back of the room. And I learned that from Jean.
0: Nubia Garcia speaking on The Late Set. Subscribe now wherever you get your podcasts. Jean Toussaint spent about 4 years alongside Art Blakey and the Jazz Messengers. In 1985, that band recorded an album called Blue Night. Let's check out a tune from the band written by Donald Harrison. This is Mr. Combinated.

0: That was Mr. Combinated, played here by Art Blakey and the Jazz Messengers. It featured Terrence Blanchard, trumpet, Donald Harrison, saxophone, Mulgrew Miller, piano, Lonnie Plaxico, bass, and Art Blakey, drums, and tenor saxophonist Jean Toussaint. Jean was Nubia Garcia's teacher. And Nubia is the subject of this episode of the Late Set Radio Hour. Let's pivot to another one of her formative teachers coming up in the UK, saxophonist Courtney Pine. Here's Nubia.
1: With Courtney, the sound is huge. And yeah, Courtney just showed what's possible from being from here, from being a black person, a black Londoner from here. Yes, you can go to America and play with people there. Yes, you can tour the world. Yes, you can become someone who people want to listen to their music and hear what they have to say and show up to the shows and gather with. Music is a gathering energy, and he is one of the best to do it. So I will forever be grateful for him opening up those doors for, you know, the generations that came after him.
0: Pine spent the 80s rooted in hard bop, reggae, and calypso. By the late 90s, he brought in turntables, programmed beats into the middle of those jazz arrangements. It was Pine doing what the London scene would later become known for, running the sound of the city's clubs straight through a horn. Here's My Father's Place.

0: From the album Back in the Day, that was Courtney Pine on soprano saxophone with My Father's Place. After a short break, we return to music by Nubaya Garcia and hear from her on what it means to represent London and the sound of her own generation. Stay with us. I'm Nicole Sweeney, and this is the Late Set Radio Hour from WRTI.
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0: It's the Late Set Radio Hour from WRTI. I'm Nicole Sweeney, back with more from saxophonist Nubaya Garcia. For over a decade, Nubaya's been asked to speak for what people call the London scene. Even as her music reaches so far beyond that geography, here's how she thinks about growing that audience in the first place.
2: I think you have to invite them. I think things start changing because you want them to, and you organize a way to invite people. And I think that's still, it is very much still at the beginning of that journey. And like, we were in a pub playing music to not that many people, and then things slowly grow, and you have to grow slowly so that you actually have a foundation of people who want to hear the music because they want to hear it, not because, oh my god, it's suddenly cool, are you listening to it? Cool, okay. You know, I don't think that's sustainable. It's a trend, and trends can change as quickly as the weather, you know. It's been amazing to witness the audiences changing in real time. Like, that is incredible to be around for.
0: Nubaya's own generation came up together, a tight community of London musicians who met as teenagers at places like the Royal Academy of Music. Nubaya and other members of that scene formed a seven-piece collective called Nuria. From their 2019 album, Bloom, this is Unbound.

0: That was Unbound by the group Nerea, featuring Nubia Garcia on tenor saxophone. Nubia and Nerea go back to 2015, and it was around that time that Nubia began turning heads on the London scene. One of those heads was Giles Peterson, the British DJ who spent decades finding the next big sound. His record label, Brownswood, became one of the key platforms for that new wave of UK jazz. Brownswood released a compilation that announced an entire generation of London jazz musicians to the world. Nubia was in the mix, of course.
1: I'm so proud to be a Londoner.
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1: And so when people from all places over the world are saying like, oh my God, what's going on in London? Like, what's in the water? Like, what are you guys eating? That's real, because that's really not easy to do. The energy and the timing was just leading us in that way. And I'm happy to actually give a portion of a voice to it. There are so many people that are going to have a different perspective and lots of different things to say, all correct, because it's all of us, right? When I was 17 and I wanted to be a jazz musician, the ceiling was at the counter. You know what I mean? It was like, oh, you know, doors were opened and hallways and doorways were created by people, for people. So yeah, it's an ongoing conversation, and I welcome providing my very small section of perspective to it.
0: In 2022, Nubia played two nights to a sold-out crowd at Radio City Music Hall in New York.
1: New York! I said New York!
0: Opening for the band Krungbin, Nubia shared the stage with drummer Sam Jones and bassist Daniel Casimir, two of her longest-running collaborators. On keys that night, however, was a player from Chicago, Jahari Stampley. The two had met barely a week earlier, but he fit right into the groove. Hear for yourself. This is The Message Continues.

0: That was The Message Continues by Nubia Garcia, recorded at Radio City Music Hall in New York. Thanks for hanging out with me for the Late Set Radio Hour. 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Our website, thelateset.org. Special thanks to Judy Miller Silverman, Inez Leon, and the folks at Concord Jazz. This episode of the Late Set Radio Hour was mixed by Robbie Webb. It was produced by Alex Aaron, who also wrote our theme music along with Jason Matthews and Kyle Poole. 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Stop by WRTI.org to see everything else we're cooking up here in Philadelphia and beyond. And we'll see you soon. I'm Nicole Sweeney, and this is WRTI.
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0: 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Lawrence Brownlee, Anthony Roth Costanzo, and Lauren Snofer star in this virtuosic early Mozart opera, packed with family drama, fraught romance, and political intrigue. 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

We'd like you to meet a friend of ours who goes by the name of Killer Joe. Picture a so-called hippie or hip cat standing on a corner in a neatly pressed, double-breasted, form-fitting pinstripe suit, a pair of pointed-toed shoes with bold white stitches around the soles, a black shirt, long white tie, a black pencil mustache, and, of course, a very wide-brimmed black felt hat. Killer Joe always has a pocket full of loot, but only the kind that jingles. You see, he likes to play the horses. He is most certainly a ladies' man. As a matter of fact, he is always willing to accept cash contributions from them for any cause, namely his own. The most important thing about Killer Joe that you have to know is that he's very much against manual labor. Killer Joe.

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0: Sean Maxwell and Chika Inoue on the alto saxophones right there from the album Frenetic Domain, a brand new release right here on WRTI 90.1. That's Frenetic Random Activity Periods. And my name is Joshua Lee. Thanks so much for joining me on this edition of Jazz Through the Night. And welcome to the midnight hour here on this Monday morning, this beautiful Monday morning, I might add. A quick look ahead. We go till 6 o'clock in the morning, but here's a quick look at the midnight hour. Hannah Marks comes up. Even Helen Sung in her mighty big band. And Astrid Gilberto, Philly's own Astrid Gilberto. We continue with Nicolette Yvette in Night and Day. But first, a quick look at live music happening right here in Philadelphia.
1: Here's another pick from our Moments Notice jazz listings on WRTI. Thursday, September 10th, Gerald Veasley, Jaleel Shaw, Adam Falk, and Kyrie Abdul-Shahid perform at South Jazz Kitchen in North Philadelphia.

0: The incomparable Barry Harris right here on Jazz Through the Night from the 1961 Newer Than New that introduced a very important saxophonist to the scene. That's Charles McPherson. And I saw Charles McPherson a couple weekends ago at the San Jose Jazz Festival. He sounds incredible as always. Lonnie Hillier is also on trumpet. Ernie Farrow on the bass and Clifford Jarvis on the drums. Barry Harris on the piano with Mucho Dinero. My name is Joshua Lee. Thanks so much for tuning in once again. Right before that, the late, great Jack DeJohnette from his album Irresistible Forces. That was Milton. And we started with a debut release from Seattle vocalist Nicole Yvette. That's her rendition of Night and Day from the album Say Yes. And up next on WRTI 90.1, here's Helen Sung in her incredible big band with Wayne's World. But first,
1: as National Make-A-Will Month comes to a close, there's still time to explore the many ways you can include WRTI in your future plans. 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

0: Michael Paulette on the drums as well. From the album The Hang, The Hustle, The Path. And we started with another incredible big band, this time led by pianist Helen Sung from her album Oracles. That's Wayne's World. And my name is Joshua Lee. Thanks so much for joining me. On this edition of Jazz Through the Night, we continue with the legendary Gloria Lynn and Impossible. But first,
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the one and only Astrid Gilberto right here on Jazz Through the Night. My name is Joshua Lee. Thanks so much for tuning in. I mentioned a little bit ago, she's Philly's own. She ended her last part of her career right here in Philadelphia, living right here in Center City. Astrid Gilberto from the 1965, The Shadow of Your Smile, that's Day by Day. All right, before that, bassist Hannah Marks with Mushi Mushi from the album Feed the Fire, a brand new release. She's joined by Stephen Kramer on the drums, Lex Corton on piano, Nathan Rising on the alto saxophone. Once again, Hannah Marks on the bass. And we started with the legendary Gloria Lynn from her album The Greatest Hits, that's Impossible. And up next, here's Kenny Dorham and his septet featuring Cannonball Adderley. This is Blue Strings.

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0: the unmistakable sound of one Ben Webster with a very fitting album title right here on WRTI 90.1 from his 1954 King of the Tenors. That's his version of Tenderly. While he had a very extensive recording career with Duke Ellington and many others, this is his first release as a soloist on a record. Once again, from 1954, he's joined by Oscar Peterson's trio. Oscar on piano, Ray Brown on the bass, Herb Ellis on guitar. And right before that, we started with Kenny Dorham and his septet featuring Cannonball Adderley. That's Blue Spring, the title track from the 1959 classic release. There's Paul Chambers on the bass, Cedar Walton on the piano, Cecil Payne on the baritone saxophone, David Amran on the French horn, Cannonball Adderley on the alto saxophone, and the great Jimmy Cobb on drums. My name is Joshua Lee. Thanks so much for joining me on this edition of Jazz Through the Night. And welcome to the 1 o'clock hour. We go all the way till 6 o'clock in the morning, and we're going to continue with Robert Glasper featuring Lettucey. This is going to be all right. But first,
1: here's another pick from our Moment's Notice Jazz Listings on WRTI. 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

0: think a jazz musician, they pigeonhole us as like
1: just jazz musician.
0: How much of that do you think is like musicians' fault? Like, cats started playing for other musicians and trying to be this one thing, just trying to be Charlie Parker, or just trying to, you know what I mean?
2: Right.
3: People are just so brainwashed and they don't know. I don't think people know what's good and what's not good anymore.
1: Anything popular, even if it's whack, is like what sets the pace for music nowadays. It's like, oh, this is hot. This is whack. 98% of the stuff I hear on the radio is whack. 90% of the musicians you hear playing is whack. You know, because there's no bar anymore. You know, it used to be, well, bar was so high, and people have greater appreciation for music.
4: It's up to the bigwigs, I guess, because they're the ones that do the programming. Because people don't really think anymore, not much. If you have music like that to make people think, wow, they would know what to do with the system. You know, people just follow the other person, so it's not really like a lot of leaders. More like a lot of followers.
0: The best thing you can do for people, I think, is just be honest, man. Yeah, we gotta do something.

0: Philadelphia royalty right here on Jazz Through the Night. That's Papa John D. Francesco, his version of Herbie Hancock's Watermelon Man from the album Coming Home, that featured hometown hero Bootsy Barnes on the tenor saxophone, Ralph Dorsey on percussion, and Johnny D. Francesco on the guitar. My name is Joshua Lee. Thanks so much for tuning in. Right before that, taking the alto saxophone and to the future, that's Alden Hellmuth with an incredible arrangement of Satellite from a brand new release entitled Tether. She's joined by Justin Brown on drums, Logan Kane on the bass, and we started from that incredible album, Black Radio. That's Robert Glasper featuring the great Ledisi. It's gonna be all right. Robert Glasper on the keys with Philly's own Derek Hodge on the bass, Chris Dave on the drums, and the rest of that amazing band. And up next on WRTI 90.1, a little bit of Sophisticated Lady. This is Jason Moran on the piano. But first, a quick look at some great, great music happening in the next couple months.
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0: One of my favorite quintets in all the land. That's the creative genius Sean Mason on the piano with Rediscovery off his release last year entitled A Breath of Fresh Air. That's Tony Glossy on the trumpet. Temple University's own Chris Lewis on the tenor saxophone, Felix Mossholm on the bass, and Dominic Branch on the drums. Sean Mason once again from the piano from North Carolina. And my name is Joshua Lee. Thanks so much for tuning in to Jazz Through the Night. Right before that, a true giant. A jazz giant, if you will. That's Benny Carter from his 1958 release. That was Ain't She Sweet. Shelly Manns on drums, Leroy Vinegar on bass, Barney Kessel on the drums as well, Andre Pervin on piano, Benny Carter on the alto saxophone, trumpet, and the masterful arrangements. And we started with Jason Moran on piano off the album Jason Moran Plays Duke Ellington. That's the immortal, sophisticated lady. And up next, here's Indiduzo Macanthini on the piano with Zim Thethili. But first,
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All the Things You Are, and one of the greatest ensembles of all time, right here on WRTI 90.1. That's Eastern Rebellion. Billy Higgins on the drums, David Williams on the bass, Ralph Moore on the tenor saxophone, and Cedar Walton leading the band from the piano from their 1993 album, Simple Pleasure. And right before that, another legendary album, Freddie Hubbard leading the band off Backlash from 1967. That's the title track featuring James Spalding, Albert Daly on piano, Bob Cunningham on the bass, Otis Ray Appleton on the drums as well, James Spalding on the reeds. And we start out on the piano, Indiduzzo McInthini, a brand new release off the album The Myth We Choose. He's from South Africa, and that's Zim Thelili. And up next, here's Jimmy Green with Trials from his album Mission Statement. Thanks so much for tuning in to WRTI 90.1.

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0: Legendary Philadelphian Charles Erland right here on member-supported WRTI 90.1 from his album Whip Appeal. That's 8 after 10. He's joined by Johnny Coles, another Philadelphian, on the flugelhorn. Robert Block on the guitar. Houston Person on tenor saxophone. And even Marvin Jones on the drums. And we started with the great tenor saxophonist Jimmy Green from his album Mission Statement from 2009. We listened to Trials, Reuben Rogers on the bass, Eric Harlan on the drums, Lage Lund on guitar, Xavier Davis on piano, and even Stefan Harris on the vibraphone. An incredible band right there. My name is Joshua Lee. Thanks so much for joining me on this edition of Jazz Through the Night. And welcome to the 2 o'clock hour as we make our way till 6 o'clock in the morning. So much great music left in store. Before we get there, in this 2 o'clock hour, we're going to hear from Stanley Turrentine, even Dorothy Ashby on the harp, and Art Blakey in the Jazz Messengers. You don't want to miss any of that. Up next, here's Nicole Zoraitis with The Nearness of You after we take a quick look at live music right here in Philly.
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0: undeniable groove from the great Dorothy Ashby right here on WRTI 90.1 from 1969. That was Truth Spoken Here, attuned by Richard Evans, an arrangement by Richard as well, along with some very soulful strings from Chicago's soul scene from the album Dorothy's Harp. Dorothy Ashby, a true pioneer of the harp. And right before that, brand new music from pianist Charles Chin off his album The Long Way Home, that's Dream Dancing. And we started with the great Nicole Zoraitis, along with an incredible band featuring Tom Scott, Keon Harrell, Rachel Eckroff, Dan Pugach, Sam Weber, and Edan Morim. That was The Nearness of You from the album Live at VIX in Las Vegas. My name is Joshua Lee. Thanks so much for tuning in and joining me on this edition of Jazz Through the Night. We continue with Elias Haslanger and Reflection, but first...
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0: beautiful sounds of Mulatu Asteke, one of Ethiopia's finest, right here on Jazz Through the Night. Mulatu on the piano along with his incredible band. You can find that on Ethiopeaks, Volume 4, Ethio Jazz, 1969 to 1974. An incredible, legendary musician, Mulatu Asteke, also a master of the vibraphone. That's Tezeta, also meaning nostalgia. And right before that, Elias Haslanger and Reflection from the album simply entitled Legacy. Up next on WRTI 90.1, John Pizzarelli, It Don't Mean a Thing If It Ain't Got That Swing, his tribute to the great Mr. Tony Bennett. But first,
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The unmistakable sound of one Stanley Turrentine right here on WRTI 90.1 from the album The Lost Grooves. That was Spooky. Grady Tate's on the drums, Bob Cranshaw on bass, Everett Barksdale on the guitar, Philly's own McCoy Tyner even on the piano, Benny Powell, Garnet Brown on the trombones, Bert Collins, Marvin Stamm on trumpets, Al Gibbon, Jerry Dodgen, Joe Farrell on woodwinds. An incredible band right there, all led by the great Stanley Turrentine. And right before that, another amazing ensemble, Art Blakey and the Jazz Messengers this time, from their 1961 release, self-titled release. That's G-Baby, Ain't I Good to You. That's Art Blakey and a few Philadelphians, including Lee Morgan on the trumpet, Bobby Timmons on piano, Jimmy Merritt on the bass, and then there's Wayne Shorter on tenor saxophone and Curtis Fuller on the trombone. Art Blakey, one of Pittsburgh's finest. And we started with brand new music from John Pizzarelli, paying homage to the great Tony Bennett, who's celebrating his 100th anniversary. We all celebrate Mr. Tony Bennett from the album Dear Mr. Bennett. That's It Don't Mean a Thing If It Ain't Got That Swing. And we continue here on Jazz Through the Night with Harry Scholer and Waiting Patiently for Benny Goodman.

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0: The Clayton Brothers and Son, right here on WRTI 90.1. John on the bass, Jeff on the alto saxophone, and Gerald, the son of John Clayton, on the piano, along with Wycliffe Gordon on trombone, Terrell Stafford, Temple University's own, on the trumpet, Stefan Harris on the vibraphone, and Obed Calvert on the drums. You can't find much better of a band than that from 2012. It's from the album The Gathering, and that's This Ain't Nothing But a Party. And right before that, on the clarinet, Harry Scholar, paying homage to Benny Goodman. That's Waiting Patiently from the album Echoes. And my name is Joshua Lee. Thanks so much for joining me on this edition of Jazz Through the Night. And welcome to the 3 o'clock hour. We go all the way till 6 o'clock in the morning, about halfway through on this beautiful Monday morning. But so much great music left in store just for you. Let's continue with one of my favorite bands, a band that I fortunately get a chance to play with from time to time, all the way from Cuba. This is Orquesto Acocan from their brand new record entitled America, and Me Tienes Sin Ciudado. But first,
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0: Philadelphia legend on the baritone saxophone, Jerry Mulligan, in the Concert Jazz Band, live at the Village Vanguard from 1961. Right here on Jazz Through the Night, that's Black Nightgown. Black Nightgown, that Johnny Mandel tune right there. And there's so many great musicians in this great band. I'll name a few. Mel Lewis on the drums, Bob Brookmeyer on the valve trombone, even Clark Terry on the trumpet. And right before that, Lonnie Liston Smith in the Cosmic Echoes with Summer Days from the album Expansions. There's Cecil McBee on the bass on that one as well from 1975. And we started from Orquesta Ako Khan, Mi Tienes Sin Cuidado, from their brand new release, America, as authentic Cuban big band in 2026. My name is Josh Belee. Thanks so much for tuning in to WRTI's 90.1's Jazz Through the Night. We continue with the new Jazz Underground, a fantastic trio making waves around the jazz scene with Hold My Halo. But first,
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0: the fantastic Mr. Aaron Parks right here on Jazz Through the Night. My name is Joshua Lee. Thanks so much for tuning in. Brand new release entitled Little Big Volume 3 featuring Greg Tohe, David Guignard Jr., and Jungkook Kim. That's Wilhelmina. And right before that, the one and only Rashawn Roland Kirk from his album Domino. That's 3-1 Without the Oil. And we started with the new Jazz Underground, a trio right there. Abdias Armenteros on the saxophone, Sebastian Rios on the bass, and TJ Warren on the drums. That's Hold My Halo, Paint Me Perfectly from their brand new release, Hoodies. And up next, Nancy Wilson, the great Nancy Wilson, with Happiness is a Thing Called Joe. I know we can all relate to that, especially early in the morning. But first, if you're enjoying Jazz Through the Night, consider checking out this great program right here on WRTI 90.1.
1: Hey, it's Nicole Sweeney, the Velvet Voice, inviting you to join me for First Friday. Classic feel-good tracks along with the soulful sounds of the present. 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

From Broad Street to the world stage, this next artist is proudly Philly made on WRTI.

from one Philly legend to another. Philly Plays Philly right here on WRTI 90.1. That's the great Lee Morgan playing a Jimmy Heath composition entitled CTA from the legendary album entitled Candy from 1958. Lee Morgan on the trumpet, Sonny Clark on piano, Doug Watkins on the bass, and Arthur Taylor on the drums right here on Jazz Through the Night. My name is Joshua Lee. Thanks so much for tuning in. Right before that, a brand new record from flautist Haruno Fukuzawa, When I Fall in Love, from the album Plays at the Wrong Time. And it's never a wrong time to listen to the great Nancy Wilson from her 1971 But Beautiful, featuring Hank Jones on piano, Gene Bertolucci on guitar, Ron Carter on the bass, and Greg Tate once again on the drums, as Nancy singing Happiness is a Thing Called Joe. And up next, it's not named Joe, but his name is Art Farmer, and I Love You, right here on WRTI 90.1.

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0: Trio Music on WRTI 90.1. Chick Corea, Miroslav Vituas, and Roy Haynes on the piano, bass, and drums with Hackensack from the album Trio Music. And right before that, Modern Art, Art Farmer from 1958, an incredible release from that year, a prolific recorder and arranger, composer, Art Farmer. That's I Love You, Benny Golson, Philly Zone on tenor saxophone, Bill Evans on piano, Addison Farmer on the bass, and Dave Bailey on the drums. My name is Josh Bailey. Thanks so much for joining me on this edition of Jazz of the Night. Thanks so much for tuning in, and welcome to the 4 o'clock hour. We go all the way till 6, and let's jump right back into the great music with A Turtle's Dream. This is Abby Lincoln, but first,
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0: alto saxophonist extraordinaire Art Pepper from his groundbreaking album from 1957. Art Pepper meets the rhythm section, and in that rhythm section, Red Garland on piano, Paul Chambers on the bass, and Philly Joe on the drums. You're listening to Jazz Through the Night. My name is Joshua Lee. That's You'd Be So Nice to Come Home To. Once again, the great Art Pepper. If you haven't checked that album out, please do. Right before that, brand new music from Trio Essence from the album Stories of Life. That's Lale Mina. And we started with the one and only Abby Lincoln from the album A Turtle's Dream. That's the title track. Abby Lincoln from 1995. Victor Lewis on drums. Charlie Hayden on the bass. Rodney Kendrick on the piano. And I'm next on WRTI 90.1. Joey Alexander featuring Philadelphia's own Jaleel Shaw. Even Lester Young's coming up right after that. But here's Deep Calls Too Deep. But first...
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0: From right across the river in Camden, New Jersey, the legendary Buster Williams on the bass with Taya Misha from his album Unalone, released a few years back. He's joined by his right-hand man, Lenny White on the drums, George Colligan on piano, Stefan Harris on the vibes, Bruce Williams on the saxophone, and Gene Baylor on vocals. Once again, Buster Williams right here on Jazz Through the Night. My name is Joshua Lee. Thanks so much for tuning in. And right before that, the great Lester Young, along with part of the All-American Rhythm Section, Count Basie on the piano, Freddie Green on the guitar. That's Blue Lester, the legendary Lester Young. And we started off with the prodigious Joey Alexander on the piano, featuring Philly's own Jaleel Shaw on the saxophone from the album Celestial Keeper. That's Deep Calls to Deep. And up next on member supported WRTI 90.1, a tribute to the great Billie Holiday. This is Stella Heath and Good Morning Heartache. But first,
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Dougie Stew, also known as Doug Stewart, right here on member-supported WRTI 90.1. He's on the keys along with his incredible band. A few members in there include Jeff Parker on the guitar, Regine Murphy on percussion, and even John Santos. That's Henry from the album Familiar Future, released in 2020. Right before that, the Jerry Gibbs Sextet featuring the one and only Robbie Coltrane from the album Thrasher. That's Impressions. And we started off with a tribute to great Billie Holiday. That's Stella Heath and Good Morning Heartache from the album For Billy. And my name is Josh Belee. Thanks so much for joining me on this edition of Jazz in the Night. And welcome to the 5 o'clock hour. We go all the way till 6 o'clock in the morning. So let's get right back into the great music with Johnny Hodges and Pyramid.

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0: one of their finest contributions to jazz. That's Art Blakey and the Jazz Messengers from 1965 off the album Free For All, right here on Jazz Through the Night. Art Blakey's on the drums, Freddie Hubbard's on trumpet, Curtis Fuller on trombone, Wayne Shorter on tenor saxophone, Cedar Walton on piano, and Philly's own Reggie Workman on the bass. We listen to the iconic Pensativa. My name is Josh Believe. Thanks so much for joining me. Right before that, another icon, that's Johnny Hodges with Duke Ellington, but under his own name, and that's from 1938, a composition by Juan Tizol and Duke Ellington entitled Pyramid, the band led by Johnny Hodges. And up next on WRTI 90.1, here's Eddie Palmieri and Everything is Everything, but first a quick look at live music right here in Philadelphia.
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0: two all-time Philadelphia legends right here on Jazz Through the Night. That's Marshall Allen and Jamaaladeen Takuma, and they team up on Funky Robot from 101 and Audio Odyssey. Marshall Allen, leader of the Sun Ra Orchestra, and Jamaaladeen Takuma, the unbelievable, incredible bassist right there. And we started with Eddie Palmieri from 1969 off his album Justicia. He's joined by an incredible band of so many amazing musicians, too many to name right now, but go check out that record. That's Everything Is Everything. My name is Joshua Lee. Thanks so much for tuning in to Jazz Through the Night right here on WRTI 90.1. Up next, here's En Inserto in the WDR Big Band featuring Sean Jones. This is Eshel Sketch, but first, a quick message.
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Thank you for listening.

0: the one and only Bob James on the keys here on Jazz Through the Night. My name is Joshua Lee. Thanks so much for tuning in. Eric Gale on guitar, Gary King's on the bass, and Steve Gadd is on drums from the album BJ4. That's Tapan Z. And we start off with Ann Inserto and the WDR Big Band featuring Sean Jones off the album Jagged Edges and Elegant Lines, the music of Ann Inserto. That's Eshel Sketch. And up next on WRTI, here's Julia Keefe and another incredible big band, the Indigenous Big Band with Water. But first,
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Vincent Herring and Eric Alexander and their incredible band right here on Members Reported WRTI 90.1. There's Mike LaDon on the keys, John Weber on the big bass, and Lewis Nash on drums from their album Split Decision. That was Moe's theme. And right before that, from the Duke Ellington Small Bands, a band with Duke in it, but not led by Duke, instead led by the great Barney Bigard on the clarinet. That's Caravan, that Juan Tizol composition. And we started with the Julia Keefe Indigenous Big Band with Water from their album Incarnadine. And my name is Joshua Lee. Thanks so much for joining me and tuning in to Jazz Through the Night. It's always an honor, a privilege, and a pleasure to be at the mic for you until 6 o'clock in the morning. Please stay tuned for the rest of the music happening here on WRTI 90.1. But as always, have a great rest of your day. Long live the swing, and long live the legacy of our very own Bob Perkins.

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1: Here's another pick from our Moment's Notice jazz listings on WRTI. 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

lights start to blink and the sky is turning pink. Gosh, what will the neighbors think? 'Cause here it is tomorrow again.

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0: That's Reverend Dr. Chelsea Green. Yeah. On the violin, that's Imani Grace on the vocals.
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Here's another pick from our Moments Notice jazz listings on WRTI. Friday, September 11th and Saturday, September 12th, the Atlantic City Jazz Fest takes place at the Hard Rock Hotel and Casino in Atlantic City, New Jersey.

Saturday night is a party night. 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I'm David Ortiz. On board will be the hottest Latin rhythms right here on WRTI and WRTI.org.

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Saturday, September 12th and Sunday, September 13th, the Celebration of the Arts Festival takes place in Delaware Water Gap, PA.

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0: from the album The Paul Chambers Quintet. We're hearing from the trio on this song, Softly as in a Morning Sunrise. Tommy Flanagan on the piano, Elvin Jones on drums, along with Mr. PC himself, Paul Chambers on the bass. Mr. PC, a song composed by Coltrane, who Paul worked alongside of. And, you know, Coltrane was definitely a fan of Paul, calling him one of the greatest bass players in jazz, and once said his playing is beyond what I could say about it. And we're just a few weeks away from the official centennial of John Coltrane. Of course, we here at WRTI, we're getting the party started early, as is many people here in Philadelphia. Visit WRTI.org for more information on that, as well as the new Jazz Fall Preview 2026. It's our guide to a swinging new season. And all week long here on Evening Jazz, I'm going to be highlighting some of the artists who are a part of that guide. So get ready for that. Pat Metheny on the way this hour, also music from Sonny Stitt. And when we get back, we're going to hear Ella Fitzgerald. Stay right here. It's Evening Jazz on WRTI.
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0: He played with Philadelphia's Grover Washington Jr., McCoy Tyner. He was a jazz messenger, and his birthday anniversary was on the 25th. It's nice to have Charles Fambro with us on Evening Jazz. We heard The Hunt. New music from Miki Yamanaka in that set with Dancing Cats. That's a song by someone who Miki calls her hero, Akiko Tsuruga, who we lost in 2025. And Miki says she just loves the joy that Akiko brought to the bandstand. And she was just so encouraging to Miki to do her own thing and would even come to her shows to show her support. So that song is for her. At the top of the set, the one and only Ella Fitzgerald doing the music of Gershwin, George and Ira, with Nice Work If You Can Get It. We've got music on the way from Sam Barsh. We'll be hearing from the new Philly Sound. It's Nicole Sweeney with you on Evening Jazz. Up next, Pat Metheny.
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0: I see that when it's got some of your heads bopping up and down. That's something new from Sam Barsh on the bass, featuring Keon Harold on trumpet, Mark Giuliana on the drums there with the Earl of Essex County. This song completely improvised, just something that they put together and really trusted one another's instincts and musicianship to help it come together. 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It's a great way to swing this new season. While it's still officially summer, the kids are back in school, which makes it fall, and there's some great music coming to town. Pat Metheny and Side Eye 3, they're coming to the Miller Theater September 19th. 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It's Nicole Sweeney, hoping that you're doing good and feeling fine on this beautiful Monday evening. Music on the way from Benny Goodman. We'll hear Prez, Lester Young, and Oscar Peterson, and a little later on at 9 p.m., Jazz at Your Request. We're going to get back to the music with the latest from Moises Dos Santos. Stay right here.
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From a city that swings, this next artist is Philly Made on WRTI.

Music from a new collective called the New Philly Sound on Evening Jazz. That's Patchwork. Some of these musicians are students from right here at Temple University. And it's a great collective because they're giving these young musicians, young professionals, if you would, real life on the bandstand experience that they just can't get anywhere else. And we're going to be featuring the New Philly Sound tomorrow. If you're not following us already on Instagram, WRTI Music is the place to be. We had a great interview with some of the musicians from New Philly Sound, and they played live at the WRTI studios. You can check that out at WRTI.org. We heard Sonny Stitt in that set with Surfin', and at the top, Moises Dos Santos featuring Linda Dawn and Boy Via Jim. Music on the way from Lester Young and Oscar Peterson. We'll be hearing from Bill Evans and more artists from

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0: Benny Goodman and his orchestra with Charlie Christian on that electric guitar from a 1941 classic recording, that solo flight on Evening Jazz. For me, when I hear classic recordings like this, it seems like my ear grabs on to something new and kind of focuses on it every listen. So it's almost like a new listen every time I get a chance to be in the presence of great music like this. We've got more of it on the way. It's Nicole Sweeney with you on Evening Jazz. Coming up this hour, we'll hear from June Ida, Something New, classic Bill Evans, and more. And speaking of new music, we're going to get back to it with Yoko Miwa and Mikayala Shirley. They've got a great story, and they've got a new album out. We're going to dive into it next on Evening Jazz.
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0: Lester Young with the Oscar Peterson Trio. See, the thing about Prez is that he makes that saxophone sound so good, and it makes it seem so easy to do. But if you've ever tried to play a saxophone, it is not easy, but the best make it seem so. We heard Almost Like Being in Love. Monica Herzig gave us Lookout, and at the top of the set, new music from Yoko Miwa and Mikayla Shirley with God Only Knows. The name of their new album is The Midnight Hour, and it came from those two performing together at a midnight session. And it was one of those things that really became like a jam session for the two. It was the start of their musical collaboration. So music on this album was never rehearsed, all impromptu, all in the moment. We've got music on the way in the next set from Bill Evans. We'll hear from Ahmad Jamal. It's Nicole Sweeney with you on Evening Jazz. Don't forget to visit us at WRTI.org. When it's Monday, it is truly just some of the best times at WRTI.org, because Moments Notice gives you a nice preview into some live music happening this week. 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

0: We're live in Copenhagen with Bill Evans and Someday My Prince Will Come. Ahmad Jamal in that set with Stolen Moments from Oliver Nelson. Such a classic tune. And Ahmad, you know, when you think of Oliver's version with about 6, 7, 8 people, and then you hear Ahmad do it with the trio, it's just still got that beauty and that power, if you would. Ahmad did that with a trio. He almost made you forget it was just 3 people playing the music. At the top of the set, we heard the latest from the LaBeouf brothers and Badum. Because, yeah, some titles don't actually have to be words. It can just describe the sounds that we hear and feel. We'll hear from Dorothy Ashby. New music on the way from Cecile McLaurin-Salvant, who's a part of our 2026 Jazz Fall Preview Guide. 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My name is Nicole Sweeney, and I'm going to get you back to the music in just a bit. Ciao Gilberto on the way. 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

patiently.

It has become one of my favorite festivals. It is always a good time, so don't wait. If you can, make some plans to be there. We also heard the latest from June Ida with Marco the Phoenix, and João Gilberto gave us Estate. We've got new music from Cecile McLaurin-Salvant on the way, the latest from Emmett Cohen. We'll say happy heavenly birthday to Kenny Dorham, whose birthday anniversary was yesterday. It's Nicole Sweeney with you on Evening Jazz. Here's the latest from Arturo Sandoval with Scat.

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